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0: Ah, yes. San Diego's favorite summer traditions. The Stingray Shuffle, the afternoon siesta, and finding parking near the bay on the 4th of July. But once you're there, totally worth it. 91X and the Port of San Diego present the Big Bay Boom Spectacular 4th of July fireworks on San Diego Bay. 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

0: Mexico. This June 26th, the Chamber of Deputies will be the House of the Mexican Girls and Boys. The 2026 Children's Parliament is here, a space to hear your ideas, proposals, and dreams about the Mexico they want to build, because children deserve to be heard with dignity, freedom, and respect. The voice of the girls and boys also transform Mexico. Chamber of Deputies, 66th Legislature, Sovereignty and Social Justice.
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0: 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Or is that Sunset Cliffs?
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0: life.
1: They betrayed us. 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
5: This is Jackson from Bird Surf Shed and the Shed OB with a 91X Authentic Surf Port for this Saturday evening. Today delivered another decent day of summer surf across San Diego. A newer south swell filled in and backed up lingering south-southwest swell from the last few days, helping keep some fun-sized surf in the water. Most breaks saw waves in the waist chest-high range, while standout spots and better south-facing beaches picked up occasional shoulder-high plus sets. The morning was a little challenging thanks to a negative low tide. A lot of spots were drained out with hard-to-make corners. As the tide filled in throughout the day, shape and consistency improved, opening the door for rideable waves. Onshore winds picked up during the afternoon, adding some texture to the wave faces, but there was still plenty of opportunity to find fun surf if you were willing to look around. Looking ahead to tomorrow, expect conditions to be pretty similar. The south swell mix is sticking around, so wave height shouldn't change too much. Most spots should continue to see waist-chest-high surf, with larger sets at the standout exposures. The cleanest conditions will likely be early in the day, but another mid-morning negative low could make spot selection important if you're looking for the best shape and consistency. For more reports, forecasts, and live cameras, check out surfline.com. For all your surfing needs, come see us at Bird Surf Shed or the Shed OB. And the Authentic Surf Port can be heard 3 times daily, right here on 91X.
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0: Ah, yes. San Diego's favorite summer traditions. The Stingray Shuffle, the afternoon siesta, and finding parking near the bay on the 4th of July. But once you're there, totally worth it. 91X and the Port of San Diego present the Big Bay Boom Spectacular 4th of July fireworks on San Diego Bay. 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
2: 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It's Hillary with some shows for you to check out on this Saturday in San Diego. 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Tonight, you can see Ziggy Marley and Burning Spear at the Open Air Theater. The Lemon Twigs and Maud Lang play the Music Box. Good Charlotte's at the San Diego County Fair. And J-Bogue and Doed's Daydream play The Sound. 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Deceits, Past Self, and Night Rituals are at the Casbah. You can see Audrey Hobart at Observatory. And Raynard Fridays play Banshee Bar tonight. Still to come, big 91X shows like Pierce the Veil, Stick Figure, Gorillaz, Jack White, Lower Definition, even Phoebe Bridgers in LA. 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
2: As a family, we feel at ease because this support is something secure that we have, wanting to continue to study in order to achieve my goals. This can help us both academically and with the things we need. We use it for academic purposes. More than 42 million people receive a well-being program because honesty and love for the people give results. Government of Mexico. This program is public, unrelated to any political party, and its use for purposes other than social development is prohibited.
3: Cinema is culture, identity, and memory. That is why the Senate of the Republic approved the new federal law on cinema and audiovisual arts, which recognizes cinema as a cultural right. With this, the exhibition of national films will be expanded. Independent productions and works in indigenous languages will be promoted. Tax incentives will be established for works made in the country, and dubbing actors and actresses will be protected against the use of artificial intelligence. 66th Legislature, Senate of the Republic.
4: 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And we don't just mean from commercials. 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
6: 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And we don't just mean from commercials. The original 91X.

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San Diego's favorite summer traditions. The Stingray Shuffle, the afternoon siesta, and finding parking near the bay on the 4th of July. But once you're there, totally worth it. 91X and the Port of San Diego present the Big Bay Boom Spectacular 4th of July fireworks on San Diego Bay. 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
4: 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Since 1989, we've been brewing beers that have defined San Diego's craft beer scene, like Red Trolley Ale, the award-winning Irish Red Ale known for its smooth caramel malt flavor and exceptional drinkability, and Tower X West Coast IPA, a crisp, hop-forward IPA bursting with citrus and pine. Whether you're discovering them for the first time or enjoying an old favorite, these are the beers that helped build a legacy. Carl Strauss Brewing Company. We started this party.
5: The Senate of the Republic has approved the issuance of various commemorative coins for the 2026 FIFA World Cup. These coins will serve as a tangible reminder of this unforgettable international tournament hosted by Mexico for the third time in its history. They symbolize the identity, culture, and passion of our country, where soccer unites generations and strengthens bonds of friendship among nations. 66th Legislature, Senate of the Republic.
6: As a family, we feel at ease because this support is something secure that we have, wanting to continue to study in order to achieve my goals. This can help us both academically and with the things we need. We use it for academic purposes. More than 42 million people receive a well-being program because honesty and love for the people give results. Government of Mexico. This program is public, unrelated to any political party, and its use for purposes other than social development is prohibited.
7: 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The original 91X.

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5: How are you, friend? 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Luisito has a job, and my husband is doing really good driving since gas prices haven't gone up.
6: That's great.
5: My husband's salary increased again. In the last year, 669,000 jobs were created, and the price of fuel is maintained under 24 pesos, and in the last 7 years, more than 13 million people got out of poverty. Honesty gives results, and our economy keeps advancing. Government of Mexico.
7: In the Chamber of Deputies, we have taken the first step to organize the pension system in the public sector. With the reform of Article 127 of the Constitution, no public servant will be able to receive a pension that exceeds half of the remuneration of the President of the Republic. With this, the we put an end to excesses of the past and a responsible use of public resources is guaranteed. Chamber of Deputies, 66th Legislature, Sovereignty and Social Justice.
8: And we're back. And we don't just mean from commercials. The original 91X.

living in a single room with three other individuals. One of them was a male, and the other two, well, the other two were females. God only knows what they were up to in there. And furthermore, Susan, I wouldn't be the least bit surprised to learn that all four of them habitually smoke marijuana cigarettes. Reefers.

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1: Serving humanity since 1983 and transmitting from a radio tower in TJ, valiantly protected by our guard dog, Chewy. 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
2: 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The original 91X.

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1: 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What's up there? Micro packager, Mance Hillary with some chills for you to check out on this Father's Day Sunday. Tonight, you can totally take your dad to see Bob Dylan and Lucinda Williams at the Shell. The John Doe Folk Trio is playing too. Are you kidding me? Or maybe take dad to the Cow Spa to see Heavenly with Chime School and Swansea Sound. Alex Isley and T.A. Thomas are at the Observatory. Madison Beer will play Gallagher Square at Petco Park. You can see Racecourse and Trinity Ace at the Whistle Stop. Luna World Cast and Breedlove play Tower Bar. It's Year of the Dead Bird at Banshee Bar. And Andres, Brasilia, and Lilac Kings play Soda Bar tonight. Still to come, big 91X shows like Modest Mouse, My Chemical Romance, and Goose, just to name a few. Thanks to Chicago Brothers Pizzeria, you can get a 50% off e-coupon now at SaveMoreSanDiego.com. 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
2: 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What's up there? Micro Pachyderm. It's Hillary with some chill feet to check out on this Father's Day Sunday. Tonight, you can totally take your dad to see Bob Dylan and Lucinda Williams at the show. The John Doe Folk Trio is playing too. Are you kidding me? Or maybe take dad to the Casbah to see Heavenly with Chime School and Swansea Sound. Alex Isley and T.A. Thomas are at the Observatory. Madison Beer will play Gallagher Square at Petco Park. You can see Race Course and Trinity Ace at the Whistle Stop. Luna World Cast and Breedlove play Tower Bar. It's Year of the Dead Bird at Banshee Bar. And Andres, Brasilia, and Lilac Kings play Soda Bar tonight. Still to come, big 91X shows like Modest Mouse, My Chemical Romance, and Goose, just to name a few. Thanks to Chicago Brothers Pizzeria, you can get a 50% off e-coupon now at SaveMoreSanDiego.com. 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
3: All right, ladies and gentlemen, first up, today is the longest day of the year, so there's a few things happening. One, I'm going to play the longest single ever, and that will be coming up after. I'm actually going to go straight into commercials after this little intro thing here. And I'm going to go straight to commercials because I'm going to play the longest single ever released by a band that we used to play here at 91X way back in the 90s. You'll be able to hear that in a few moments by a band called The Orb, a song called Blue Room.
4: At this point, we'd like to inform our North American listeners that transmission in the 31-meter band is now available.
3: So The Orb's Blue Room will be coming up. It's 39 minutes and 58 seconds. Because legally, the longest single can only be 40 minutes, according to the charts, whatever the hell that means. Originally, it was Get Off by Prince was long.
5: The socialist countries are convinced any global or regional issue can be resolved.
3: So Prince's Get Off kind of set the tone for everybody. So now people are like, well, I'll get it to 40 minutes, which The Orb did. And I'll play that in a minute here. Not in a minute. Also, it's Go Skate Day. Go skateboarding today because they always have it on the longest day of the year, which is June 21st. And when I say the longest day, all the days are 24 hours. It's just the longest daylight. And I used to argue with my friend Steve Bergen all the time to say it's the longest daylight in the northern hemisphere. Of course, in the southern hemisphere, it's the shortest day. So they probably don't have Go Skateboarding Day today in Australia or New Zealand or South Africa or any place south of the equator, I would imagine.
6: America.
3: It actually comes to you from the top of Mount San Antonio in downtown Tijuana, Mexico, Baja California. That's where the show comes from. That's where our transmitter is. So if you look south and salute, I will see you. If you don't salute, I will still see you. So we'll come back in a few moments and we're going to play The Orb's longest single because it's the longest daylight of the year today.
7: I like the American sense of humor. Maybe the American lunar expedition didn't leave Hollywood at all.
3: The Orb. Kind of two guys, mainly one, who used to be a roadie. A Killing Joke. I know, you're thinking, what? The Orb's main member was a roadie for Killing Joke? Yes, he was. He would DJ before their sets.
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3: All right, so we're going to go straight to commercials now. Come back in a few moments. We're going to put a timer on it. The Orb's Blue Room, the original version that they released just so they could have the record of the longest single on the planet. And they still hold it.
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2: All right, ladies and gentlemen, in the background is the song called Blue Room by the electronic English band called The Orb. Mainly one guy, Alex Patterson. It's long, and I'm playing it because it's the longest daylight of the year. Today, the song is about, believe it or not, the Blue Room, supposedly at the Wright Patterson Air Force Base in Dayton, Ohio, where they kept all the alien things. They moved them there to the Blue Room.

Anyway, in this, we have samples of the weather report, Marilyn Monroe, a whole bunch of different things. The longest single ever to appear on the UK singles chart, 39 minutes, 58 seconds. It entered the position at number 12. It peaked at number 8. And in Ireland, it went from number 28, and it peaked at the U.S. at number 46 in the Hot Dance Club play. Keep in mind, this is a very, very mellow, super mellow track, as you're going to hear. But it usurped Prince's Get Off back in those days, which is about 8 minutes and 50 seconds. As I said, the Blue Room at the Wright-Patterson Air Force Base, which was investigated as the possible UFO evidence-holding room. All these trippy, drug-taken English people. But the most important thing is, they appeared on Top of the Pops with a single version of this song, and Alex Patterson and Chris Weston, who were in the band, were holding a toy sheep, playing a chess-like game while passing something back and forth, and the performance had a profound effect on Robbie Williams. At that point, he was a member of Take That before he became Robbie Williams, you know, Master of the Universe. And he declared that that Top of the Pops changed his life. That's why Robbie Williams is weird, because of this song and this performance on Top of the Pops. All right, The Orbs, Blue Room, longest day of the year, longest single ever. It's going to go on. And I'm playing it off of YouTube because there might be a commercial in the middle of it. I hope there isn't. Because we'll have to jump on and cut it off. Enjoy. And by the way, it's a bunch of people's birthdays today, including John Taylor from Duran Duran. It's Father's Day. So anyway, we'll be celebrating those birthdays in a little bit. Enjoy The Orb. Make some pancakes. Carne asada burritos with eggs. You know what to do.

Happy Father's Day. I'm going to kind of interrupt this song because there's certain passages where it gets like super druggy. J.R. Garcia, or Junior Garcia. He's listening in Florence, Italy. Streaming it. Send a picture of himself from Florence, which is hilarious. Mark Stewart is listening in Springfield, Virginia. Kenneth Nesbitt is still looking for the orbs. Julio Santos, thank you very much. Matthias, how do you pronounce that? Brian Warren is listening. Brian Patton, who is listening in Ottawa, Canada. I think the snow is finally leaving. The informed citizen is up. By the way, that bass line is from Ja Wobble, one of the best bass players on the planet. Arturo, thanks for listening. Johnny Socks Argyle, always listening. Brett Fargo. And who else here? Carrie, Darren, Hugo. I'm listening as well. I posted a picture of myself and Brian Wilson. It's his birthday this weekend. And Dano Suits wants to hear Girls on Film. John Taylor's birthday as well. Also, I forgot to mention this, but Chino Moreno's birthday from the Deftones, Brandon Flowers from the Killers, John Taylor, and Mark Brzezicki, the most important drummer at one time because he was in the band called Big Country. And those drums changed everything. In the background, The Orb, Blue Room, the longest single on the planet. I'm playing it because today's the longest day. And it's also a go skateboarding day today, so do that as well. Preferably not to this song, otherwise you'll just be tripping.

0: You'll never believe what cottage cheese does for aging dogs. Cottage cheese. Healthy or hype?
1: Healthy, not hype. Cottage cheese is a dog's...
2: Oh, these jerks. These jerks at YouTube. Let me go back. That's why you can't trust the cottage cheese for the dogs. Anyway, we're listening, believe it or not, to the longest single ever, ever, ever released by a band called The Orb, Alex Patterson's weird band. He was a roadie at one point for Killing Joke. He used to open the show, spun records, started the whole electronic trancey music thing. He was with a guy called Chris Weston for a while. And Killing Joke mainly kind of supported this guy through the early part of his career. But this came out in 1992 when all this trancey music was making it happen. So we're resurrecting it today because it's the longest day of the year. Longest day of the year, longest single in history, done by The Orb. They released it to beat Prince because Prince had like a 10-minute single. Nothing like Thick as a Brick, though, right? The Orb. It's 91X Resurrection Sunday. Also, happy birthday to John Taylor from Duran Duran. He's up and listening in Los Angeles, I know. I can just tell. Mark Brzezicki from Big Country, the drummer from Big Country, his birthday. Brian Wilson, no longer with us. I'll play some Beach Boys later. Chino Moreno, also his birthday. We'll play some Deftones later. If you want to make some suggestions or requests, you got to jump on the Facebook page. You'll see the posts. Don't DM me because I don't check the DMs because people want to know what you want to hear. Everybody wants to know. So post it there. It's 91X, Resurrection Sunday.

0: Hey, stop tying your hoodie around your waist like a fifth grader. There's a better way.
1: You know, I should just charge YouTube. I should just charge you, YouTube. You know, it's hard to play a 39-minute single on the radio, especially at 6 o'clock in the morning on a Sunday, the longest daylight of the year. Because, of course, these YouTube ads, they know you're listening. That's why it was cottage cheese for dogs and whatever the belt thing was there. Don't look at my algorithms, by the way. Somebody pointed out that Heavenly, the British band, the twee band from the late 80s, is playing tonight at the Casbah, which is interesting. They formed in 1989. Anyway, in the background, The Orb, the longest single on the planet, started by the guy that was the roadie for Killing Joke. Think about that for a second. That seems like it's jaw wobble on the bass there because nobody sounds like that guy.

0: gentlemen, once again, it's the birthdays today for Chino Moreno from Deftones. I shouldn't say today, last couple of days here. Brandon Flowers from The Killers, I'll play some of them later on. They're old enough now. John Taylor from Duran Duran. And Mark Brzezicki from Big Country, I'll be playing some of them a little bit later on as well. In the background, The Orb, The Blue Room, a song written about the Wright-Patterson Air Force Base in Dayton, Ohio. Wright for the Wright brothers. And they have claimed, I should say they, The Orb have claimed, that that's where they keep the alien stuff that they collected over the years, in the Blue Room at Wright-Patterson Air Force Base. All right, come back in a few moments. We're going to play some John Taylor from Duran Duran, because he had a birthday. It's 91X.
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10: 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Chamber of Deputies, 66th Legislature, Sovereignty and Social Justice.
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0: All right, John Taylor from Duran Duran, born in 1960. He's having a birthday today. He lives up in L.A. This is the song called Girls on Film. First album. What an amazing bass player he is.

0: I mean, it was 96, but it was great seeing John Taylor and Steve Jones in the same room. So I played Girls on Film, New Moon on Monday. That one's for Rio, obviously. Skin Trade and Ordinary World. In a few moments, going to come back. John Taylor also formed that band Power Station after, well, it's just kind of weird. Duran Duran got so huge at one point that it was weird. But they formed that band Power Station, and Robert Palmer was the singer, and it's freaking amazing. But John Taylor really upped the bass parts because he's obviously a huge fan of the old school funky bass line. So we'll play some of that next here on 90 Rex Resurrection Sunday. Happy birthday, John Taylor. We do some more John Taylor after this.
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3: 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That's The Surf, coming up shortly. 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
7: This is Jackson from Bird Surf Shed and the Shed OB with the 91X Authentic Surf Port for this Sunday morning. It's a little smaller, but some fun surf to be found on this Father's Day. Lingering south-southwest swell from the last few days continues to fade. Most breaks you're going to be seeing surf in that waist-chest-high range, with standout spots still getting some sets around shoulder-high plus. North winds are already adding some texture and crumble to the wave faces this morning. Those winds are expected to continue building throughout the day, with breezy but manageable conditions moving into the evening. Right now, we are at a medium tide that's dropping quick. Luckily, it's not super negative like the previous days, but low tide might leave a lot of breaks with scattered, hard-to-make corners. There should be some improvement in shape and size as it fills in going into the afternoon. For more reports, forecasts, and live cameras, check out surfline.com. For all your surfing needs, come see us at Bird Surf Shed or the Shed OB. 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

0: Duran Duran plus Tony Thompson on the drums. And here comes John with his bass lines from hell.
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1: 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We got some birthdays for the listeners. Play this one for you guys.
2: Hello, darling. Happy birthday.
1: Should I let it go the whole way?
2: I decided not to give you a present this year.
1: What?
2: In fact,
1: Conway.
2: I think it's about time I took some things away.
1: What, Conway? Hell?
2: I'd like to take away the suspicion that I know clouds your world at times by giving you some faith to hold on to, honey.

I'd like to take away some of your lonely moments by spending more of mine with you. And I'd like to take away some of those so-so kisses and replace them with ones that really say I love you. And I want to take away the doubt you sometimes have about my love by showing it more, much more than I've shown it lately. And then if someone should ask you what I got you for your birthday, well, you can say,

Happy birthday to Farouk and Dano and all of our other listeners that are celebrating this week or so. Of course, that's Concrete Blonde. I played the Smiths and Cracker and Conway Twitty. Happy birthday, darling. And now it's time for Björk. When she was in the Sugar Cubes. Love this song. It's 91X. Resurrection Sunday.

0: All right, there you go. A bunch of birthday songs for all you people having birthdays here on Father's Day and before. Altered Images, I played Concrete Blonde. Basically, pretty much every birthday song I got in here, including Morrissey's Unhappy Birthday. All right, let me do a quick break. Come back in a few moments. We'll do some for Mark Brzezicki, drummer from Big Country, his birthday.
1: Ah, yes. San Diego's favorite summer traditions. The Stingray Shuffle, the afternoon siesta, and finding parking near the bay on the 4th of July. But once you're there, totally worth it. 91X and the Port of San Diego present the Big Bay Boom Spectacular 4th of July fireworks on San Diego Bay. 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
7: All right, years ago, and I do mean years ago, before Big Country existed, there was this guy called Simon Townsend. Simon is the younger brother of Pete Townsend. He actually plays in The Who now. But before he played in The Who, I met him because he was releasing singles under the name On the Air. He had a band called On the Air. Met him, hung out with him. This is way before I quit drinking, and we got completely wasted together at a restaurant in London. Anyway, I used to play his singles on the radio way, way, way back in the early 80s. And we became friends and remained friends. And he would come to San Diego every once in a while and do acoustic sets. Simon Townsend did. So On the Air consisted of him, this guy called Tony Butler, and Mark Brzezicki. Tony Butler and Mark Brzezicki eventually left Simon's employment and then joined Pete Townsend, his older brother's band. And Pete Townsend's solo records featured Mark Brzezicki on drums, Tony Butler on bass. And then they formed the band called Big Country with the two Scottish guys. And I'll play basically Mark Brzezicki. The first time I ever heard him play drums was on this track right here called Another Planet. This is Simon Townsend, his band called On the Air. And it is 91X Resurrection Sunday, bringing one back from the 80s. So if the voice sounds familiar and the guitar playing sounds familiar and the Who-ish type things, it's because it's his brother. Just get used to it. All right? It's 91X.

known as Big Country and also the band called On the Air that started off the set. On the Air was Mark Brzezicki and Tony Butler, who were in Big Country. But Big Country was, I believe, their third band together. They formed a band in 1980 or 79 with Simon Townsend, the younger brother of Pete Townsend. Released a few songs. I got the chance to see them play. They were freaking phenomenal. And then Pete Townsend stole his little brother's band, Brzezicki, the drummer, and Tony Butler on bass, and basically said, "You're playing with me now." And then they went on, did some tours and albums together. I think Rough Boys, I think that's Brzezicki and Butler. And then they formed Big Country with the two Scottish dudes, Stuart Adamson and the guy whose name I'm spacing on right now. But such good stuff from Big Country. And Mark Brzezicki, those drums just made it sound so radically different. Every drummer after that started to try to sound like him, but nobody could. All right, let me do a quick break, come back in a few.

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2: All right, Brian Wilson's birthday also. I posted a picture on the Facebook page if you want to see what Brian Wilson looked like when I met him for, I think, the second time. He came by another station I was working at years ago here in San Diego. I've worked at many. I think if you add up the call letters, not the callers, if you add up the frequencies of 91 and all these other stations,

it adds up to 666, just to make sure. So I could, if I change stations again, it messes it up. So Brian Wilson of the Beach Boys wrote some amazing songs. I'm going to play songs he obviously wrote, a song that he sings, obviously, because he's got his brothers singing a lot of these things as well. And then after that set of Brian Wilson birthday songs, I'm going to play a cover by Frank Black of a Beach Boys song, because years ago when I met Frank Black, I just got, what's the influence? Where do you get it all from? And he said, Brian Wilson. I just didn't expect that to come out of Frank Black or Charles Thompson's mouth, the fact that he would say Brian Wilson, but suddenly it made all the sense in the world. So we start with the Beach Boys, and then we're going to play some Frank Black, him doing an old Beach Boys song.

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1: All right, then, of course, Brian Wilson singing his song called Good Vibrations. Wouldn't it be nice? Surfing USA back there as well. This is Frank Black covering an old song from Pet Sounds called Hang On To Your Ego. Frank Black, of course, of the Pixies. Resurrection Sunday.

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1: Resurrection Sunday. This song is by Kid Creole and the Coconuts. Annie, I'm not your daddy.

0: Big Bad Voodoo Daddy here on 91X. Happy Father's Day. Before that, Had a Dad from Jane's Addiction, Everclear's Father of Mine. Annie, I'm Not Your Daddy from Kid Creole and the Coconuts. The Femmes doing their own song called Gone Daddy Gone. And, of course, Gnarls Barkley covering that song. Resurrection Sunday brought to you by me today. I'm a daddy twice over. Do a quick break, come back in a few moments. We're going to play Chino Moreno and his band called The Deftones because it's his birthday. All right. Go.
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3: 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What's up there? Micro packager, Miss Hillary, with some chills for you to check out on this Father's Day Sunday. Tonight, you can totally take your dad to see Bob Dylan and Lucinda Williams at the Shell. The John Doe Folk Trio is playing too. Are you kidding me? Or maybe take dad to the Cow Spa to see Heavenly with Chime School and Swansea Sound. Alex Isley and T.A. Thomas are at the Observatory. 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Luna World, Cast and Breedlove play Tower Bar. It's Year of the Dead Bird at Banshee Bar. And Andres, Brasilia, and Lilac Kings play Soda Bar tonight. Still to come, big 91X shows like Modest Mouse, My Chemical Romance, and Goose, just to name a few. 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
17: 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We build roads that unite us. Government of Mexico. At the Chamber of Deputies, we work to strengthen the culture in our country. With the approval of the new federal law of film and audiovisual media, Mexican films will have a 14-day exhibition run. Also, digital platforms must have a section for Mexican content. This law promotes the production, distribution, exhibition, and preservation of cinematographic and audiovisual works made in our country. Chamber of Deputies, 66th Legislature, Sovereignty and Social Justice.
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0: All right, Chino Moreno's birthday was yesterday. He turned like 12 or 13 or something like that. So I'm going to play some songs by Deftones. I could play songs from Crosses, a little bit too new, so it won't quite fit in there. And a couple of others, a couple of other bands he was in or is in, Team Sleep and Palms, still too new. So we're going to go back, play some old school Deftones. Happy birthday, Chino. My quick Chino story. I don't know, 5, 6, 7 years ago, I flew to Seattle to watch Marco Collins's documentary. And at the airport, I was walking, like heading towards wherever it was. I just landed and I was heading, and I looked next to me and Chino's walking along and he looks at me like, what are you doing here? And I said, what are you doing here? You don't live in Seattle. He goes, I'm changing planes. They were going, I think, to play Saturday Night Live or something. And it's just weird because when you see people in airports that they don't belong in, and he knew. I shouldn't have been there, and I knew. So it's just one of those really weird things. But happy birthday, Chino Moreno. Change, people. Just change.

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0: Happy birthday to Chino Moreno from Deftones. His birthday was yesterday. That is their cover. That's the Deftones cover of No Ordinary Love, a song by Sade. And the crazy part about it is I was remembering first time I heard Sade was way back when before I moved to San Diego and I was living in Detroit. We were playing her on the quote-unquote alternative station I was working at that point. And we played virtually everything, Violent Femmes, you name it. We played it. And as I drove across the country in 1985, I'm guessing it was, and as I was coming into San Diego, 91X, a station that I eventually got to work at in 86, was playing Sade. And I thought, what is it about Sade that the alternative people just love her? She's just so amazing. Point being is that when you think of the Deftones doing covers, and they've done covers of The Cure and a bunch of other stuff, and Crosses have even done covers, but the point is that the Deftones are not the band you think they are. They are one of the most soulful bands with screaming loud guitars you've ever heard in your life, and that's the proof right there, the fact that they can cover that song. So I've decided I'm going to play the OG version that we played way, way, way back in the day. 1992 it came out. We'll play that in a few moments, but happy birthday, Chino.
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5: It is also Brandon Flowers' birthday today of the Killers. I'm going to play some early Killers, barely qualifying for Resurrection stuff, but they're old enough now. Because the Killers are old.
6: Old.
5: But this is the OG version of Sade's No Ordinary Love that I played by the Deftones earlier.

From 1992, that's Sade's No Ordinary Love. I played the Deftones version of it earlier. But in the meantime, today, Brandon Flowers turns 12 and a half. No, I'm joking. He turns 20-something. It's 91X.

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0: Before the real got their name, the real was that little thingy with Bob right there from Jesus Jones. Killers did the song called Mr. Brightside. Also, All the Things I've Done, happy birthday to Brandon Flowers. Today's his birthday. And Sade did the song called No Ordinary Love, a song I remember when I got to San Diego in 86. They were already playing Sade. But we put that song in, No Ordinary Love, in 1992, and what an amazing song it still is, and the fact that the Deftones covered it, even cooler. All right, I'm going to wrap up the show in a few minutes with two songs from a band that influenced U2.
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1: Answer me honestly. Do you think today we learn less in schools? Yes or no? Do you feel that important subjects have been removed from the programs? Yes or no? Have you found spelling mistakes in what your children write? Yes or no? Is their school in good condition? Yes or no? If you don't agree with what's happening, join the Defenders of Mexico. Are you in? For Mexico to work again, the PRI must govern.
2: Cinema is culture, identity, and memory. That is why the Senate of the Republic approved the new federal law on cinema and audiovisual arts, which recognizes cinema as a cultural right. With this, the exhibition of national films will be expanded. Independent productions and works in indigenous languages will be promoted. Tax incentives will be established for works made in the country, and dubbing actors and actresses will be protected against the use of artificial intelligence. 66th Legislature, Senate of the Republic.
3: Hey, which bank should I open my account in?
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6: 38 years ago, this week, at the Rose Bowl, up in Pasadena, Depeche Mode did their massive, massive, massive show. Also on the bill is OMD, Orchestra Maneuvers in the Dark, Thomas Dolby. Who else played? Oh, yes, this band. This is Wire. 91X. They were on the bill as well.

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San Diego's favorite summer traditions. The Stingray Shuffle, the afternoon siesta, and finding parking near the bay on the 4th of July. But once you're there, totally worth it. 91X and the Port of San Diego present the Big Bay Boom Spectacular 4th of July fireworks on San Diego Bay. 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
6: 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This house-to-house program is a support that helps us cover our expenses. More than 42 million people receive a well-being program because honesty and love for the people give results. Government of Mexico. This program is public, unrelated to any political party, and its use for purposes other than social development is prohibited. As a family, we feel at ease because this support is something secure that we have, wanting to continue to study in order to achieve my goals. This can help us both academically and with the things we need. We use it for academic purposes. More than 42 million people receive a well-being program because honesty and love for the people give results. Government of Mexico. This program is public, unrelated to any political party, and its use for purposes other than social development is prohibited.
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0: In the Chamber of Deputies, we have taken the first step to organize the pension system in the public sector. With the reform of Article 127 of the Constitution, no public servant will be able to receive a pension that exceeds half of the remuneration of the President of the Republic. With this, the we put an end to excesses of the past and a responsible use of public resources is guaranteed. Chamber of Deputies, 66th Legislature, Sovereignty and Social Justice.
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0: This is the sound of Claire cooking dinner at home. And that's the sound of a fraud alert from Wells Fargo flagging a charge for a pricey restaurant in Paris. Considering Claire isn't in Paris right now, that seemed odd to the bank and to Claire. Two taps later, Claire says nope to the charge and Wells Fargo is on the case. However you make money work, Wells Fargo can work with that.
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0: 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We promote renewable sources to reduce emissions and protect your economy. With sustainable projects, we bring energy to homes, schools, industries, and the countryside, harnessing resources that belong to and will always belong to the Mexican people. 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
1: The Senate of the Republic has approved the issuance of various commemorative coins for the 2026 FIFA World Cup. 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
1: Hey, what's happening? This is Bird, and I'll tell you what's happening. That's The Surf, coming up shortly, brought to you by Ben Murphy at Shelter Island Capital.

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1: This is Jackson from Bird Surf Shed in the Shed OB with the 91X Authentic Surf Board for this Sunday afternoon. It's a little messy out there, but there are still some fun waves to be found. South-southwest swell mix from the last couple days continues to linger. It is fading, but still giving off enough energy to keep most areas in that waist chest-high zone, with summer standout spots seeing sets shoulder-high plus. Onshore wind flow has picked up since this morning, adding some lump and bump to the lineup. Wind conditions are not the best, but it's still pretty manageable. Expect those winds to stick around for the rest of the day. Right now, we are at a lower mid-tide pushing up. I try to get out there sooner than later. As the tide gets closer to peak high, some spots might slow down and get a little fat. For more reports, forecasts, and live cameras, check out surfline.com. For all your surfing needs, come see us at Bird Surf Shed or the Shed OB. And the authentic surf report can be heard three times daily right here on 91X.
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2: 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What's up there? Micro Pachyderm Ancillary with some chills for you to check out on this Father's Day Sunday. Tonight, you can totally take your dad to see Bob Dylan and Lucinda Williams at the Shell. The John Doe Folk Trio is playing too. Are you kidding me? Or maybe take dad to the Casbah to see Heavenly with Chime School and Swansea Sound. Alex Isley and T.A. Thomas are at the Observatory. Madison Beer will play Gallagher Square at Petco Park. 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Luna World, Cast and Breedlove play Tower Bar. It's Year of the Dead Bird at Banshee Bar. And Andres, Brasilia, and Lilac Kings play Soda Bar tonight. Still to come, big 91X shows like Modest Mouse, My Chemical Romance, and Goose, just to name a few. Thanks to Chicago Brothers Pizzeria, you can get a 50% off e-coupon now at SaveMoreSanDiego.com. 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

Ah, yes. San Diego's favorite summer traditions. The Stingray Shuffle, the afternoon siesta, and finding parking near the bay on the 4th of July. But once you're there, totally worth it. 91X and the Port of San Diego present the Big Bay Boom Spectacular 4th of July fireworks on San Diego Bay. 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

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San Diego's favorite summer traditions. 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
2: 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What's up there? Micro packager, it's Hillary with some chills for you to check out on this Father's Day Sunday. Tonight, you can totally take your dad to see Bob Dylan and Lucinda Williams at the Shell. The John Doe Folk Trio is playing too. Are you kidding me? Or maybe take dad to the Cow Spa to see Heavenly with Chime School and Swansea Sound. Alex Isley and T.A. Thomas are at the Observatory. Madison Beer will play Gallagher Square at Petco Park. 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Luna World Cast and Breedlove play Tower Bar. It's Year of the Dead Bird at Banshee Bar. And Andres, Brasilia, and Lilac Kings play Soda Bar tonight. Still to come, big 91X shows like Modest Mouse, My Chemical Romance, and Goose, just to name a few. Thanks to Chicago Brothers Pizzeria, you can get a 50% off e-coupon now at SaveMoreSanDiego.com. 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